nature of the beast, is it not?

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You sleep because you must, fragile animal that you are. And you dream of warm places and sun-baked sands. 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The tears turn to crystals on your cheeks.

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And particularly in the field of music, because the sound waves penetrate very deep into the molecular and atomic layers of ourselves. Whenever we hear sounds, we are changed. We are no longer the same after having heard certain sounds. And this is the more the case when we hear organized sounds, organized by another human being. Music.

0: smell those pines.
1: Yes.
0: Smell those pines.
1: Yes.
0: Smell those pines.
1: Look at that water.
0: Yes.
1: Have you ever seen anything in the blue?
0: No.
1: Nothing in the blue except your eyes.
0: You dying flatterer.
1: Well, here's our old marketplace. Here we are. I'll spread the blankets. Come on, Emily, let's curl up.
0: Thank you.
1: Here, put your head on my shoulder. Here. Here we go.
0: Oh, man.
1: Yeah. What do you want?
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Who needed them? 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

Doctor.

0: T minus 10, 9, 8, 7, 6, 5, 4, 3, 2, 1.
1: MDS 2.
0: We have ignition. We have a liftoff.
2: Roll program is in on time. 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
1: Zilch, Mr. Davalina, Mr. Bob Davalina, Mr. Davalina, Mr. Bob Davalina.
2: Zilch, China Clipper calling Alameda. China Clipper calling Alameda.
3: Zilch. China Clipper calling Alameda. Self-defense. Never mind the furthermore the plea to self-defense. Never mind the furthermore the plea to self-defense.
4: It is of my opinion that the people are intending. It is of my opinion that the people are intending. It is of my opinion that the people are intending. It is of my opinion that the people are intending. It is of my opinion that the people are. It is of my opinion that it is of my people that the timber.
3: Never mind the furthermore.
4: It is
3: of
4: my. It is my opinion that the people are intending. It is my opinion that the people are intending. It is my opinion that the people are intending. It is my opinion that the people are intending.
0: It is my opinion that the people are
2: intending. It is my opinion that the people are intending. It is my opinion that the people are intending. It is my opinion that the people are intending. It is my opinion that the people are intending. It is my opinion that the people are intending.
5: It is my opinion that the people are intending. It is my opinion that the people are intending. It is my opinion that the people are intending. It is my opinion that the people are intending. It is my opinion that the people are intending.

So I even heard a time or two from.

0: arm, hand, mano.
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0: 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Fingers. 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

0: When you come to Fizzy Joe's, what they're made of is a mystery. Where they come from, no one knows. You can pick them, you can lick them, you can chew them, you can stick them. If you promise not to sue us, you can shove one up your nose.
1: I can't pay.
2: Oh, right here.

0: I am.
1: You know, kids, you're not drinking. 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You gotta drink a lot of juice. How about a little drinking music?

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And what's wrong with a beard? Shakespeare had a beard. 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So learn to be a thinker. A stinker. I mean a thinker. Think of living in a tree. And you'll

0: These men have receptions, Matlock, A50632, and Bat Shelter, A39879. They have receptions.
1: Yeah.
2: I doubt that.

One. Check. One, two, one. Check. One, two, three. One.

tell you, gentlemen, science has agreed that unless something is done and done quickly, man as the dominant species of life on Earth will be extinct within a year.

0: By direction of the President of the United States, stay in your homes, I repeat. Stay in your homes. Your personal safety, the safety of the entire city, depends upon your full cooperation with the military authorities.
1: Yes, cities, nations, even civilization itself, threatened with annihilation, because in one moment of history-making violence, nature, mad, rampant, wrought its most awesome creation. For born in that swirling inferno of radioactive dust were things so horrible, so terrifying, so hideous, there is no word to describe them.
2: We may be witnesses to a biblical prophecy come true, and there shall be destruction and darkness come up in creation, and the beast shall reign over the earth.
1: Yes, the earth, the skies above and the seas below, infested by swarms of nightmare creatures, crueler, deadlier than the armored giants of prehistoric eras. Here is a wild, headlong flight into terror as the desert erupts with the grim battle for survival. Here is a fear-frenzied moment of suspense as mankind totters before a thing that multiplies faster than it can be killed. Here is a desperate plunge into the black depths of the earth, where human courage challenges the brute force, the slashing jaws, the poison fangs that guard the subterranean nest where the beast spawns its terrible progeny.
0: To all units, to all units. Condition red, drain 267 is the target area. Repeat, condition red, drain 267 is the target area.

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0: The story of Little Blue Riding Hood is true. Only the color has been changed to prevent an investigation.
1: This is the woods. My name is Wednesday. I work out a homicide. Monday, February the 2nd, 10:22 a.m. Bumped into Chicken Lickin', told me the sky was falling. I booked her on a 614, turned her over to the psychiatrist. Then a call came in at a 503. When I was on my way to the 503, a 618 came in. I added up the 614, the 503, and the 618, got 1,735. I handed in my paper to the chief. He corrected it, gave me 100%, patted me on the head, told me I was a good cop. 11:45 a.m., it happened. I saw a little girl in the blue hood carrying a basket. I stopped to question her. Pardon me, ma'am. Could I talk to you for just a minute, ma'am?
2: What about?
1: Nothing much, ma'am. Just want to ask you a few questions, ma'am. What's your name?
2: Little Blue Riding Hood.
1: Where are you going, ma'am?
2: Grandma's house.
1: Yes, ma'am. What do you got in the basket?
2: What are you trying to say? I got something in the basket I shouldn't have?
1: No, ma'am. I didn't say that.
2: Then why are you asking me all these questions for?
1: Just routine, ma'am. We just want to get the facts. May I have a look in that basket, ma'am?
2: Be my guest.
1: Let's see. Sawed-off shotgun. Knife. Bludgeon. Box of dum-dum shells. Nothing suspicious here. All right, ma'am, we may want to talk to you later, so don't leave the woods. She skipped on down the path, but she didn't know I'd seen the concealed compartment in the basket. In it, what I'd suspected all along. Goodies. My job, get to Grandma's before she did. I took a shortcut through the strawberry patch. It was sort of a strawberry shortcut. I walked up to the cottage, rang the bell.
3: Come in, dear.
1: Okay, Grandma, it's a raid.
3: A raid? Why, I'm just a peace-loving old lady. You've got the wrong Grandma.
1: Yes, ma'am. We just want to get the facts. Where'd you get that bump on your head?
3: The sky fell on me this morning.
1: I made a note to book her on the 614 and turned her over to the psychiatrist. I tied her up, put her in the closet, then I put on the Grandma's suit and got into bed. Come in, ma'am.
2: Hello, Grandma. I got the loot. What are you doing in bed?
1: I'm feeling poorly.
2: But, Grandma, what big ears you have.
1: All the better to get the facts. I just want to get the facts, ma'am.
2: But, Grandma, what a big subpoena you have in your pocket.
1: All the better to serve you with.
2: But, Grandma, what a big 38 police special you have pointed at me.
1: All the better to take you in. You're under arrest. You and your grandma are operating a goodies ring.
2: A cop. I should have known.
1: Known what, ma'am?
2: You look nothing like my grandma. You forgot about the mustache.
1: But I don't have a mustache.
2: I know. But Grandma does.
4: Well, I see you broke the goodies ring. How'd you get a lead on her, Joe?
1: I just played a hunch, Frank. It was just a hunch. I played my luck. Sometimes a hunch pays off, sometimes it doesn't. I was just lucky. I just played a hunch, Frank.
4: What you're trying to say, Joe, is you just played a hunch. A lucky guess. Sometimes a hunch pays off, sometimes it doesn't. You just played a hunch. Is that what you're trying to tell me, Joe?
1: Yeah. I just played a hunch.

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Big brother is watching you. Be circumspect and discreet. 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One slip and you know you're through. Big brother is watching you.

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1: I was there that day, and I saw her cry. After Mama Teddy Bear said 10-4 and goodbye, she turned off the OCB and just looked at me. And her heart overflowed and her tears ran free. And the gratitude shone in her face like the sun for all the things those big, tough truckers had done. A handful of change and a few dollar bills. But most of all, a little cripple boy's dream fulfilled. I guess I was Mama Teddy Bear's best friend. I lived by her and little Teddy Bear since, oh, I couldn't remember when. And that's why now, before my memory grows old, the rest of the story just has to be told. I'd come over and sit with Teddy Bear while his mama was away and play little games to help him pass the day. Then the afternoons, he'd wheel that chair over by the radio and he'd go on the air. And one by one, he'd break them all. I never knew a trucker not to answer his call. He'd just grin and ask me not to tell his mama, but I was pretty sure she knew what was going on. But time has a way of taking its toll. Much too fast, Mama Teddy Bear was growing old. And I watched as the silver touched her hair, but her one aim in life was Teddy Bear. And then I saw another change take place. Little Teddy Bear was slowly losing the race. I knew it, and his mama knew it too. And there was nothing in this whole world either of us could do. He talked less often on the OCB. There were times when he'd hardly talk with me. He took to sitting by the window and watching the road and the big 18-wheelers rolling by with their loads. And finally, he was too weak to get out of bed. And one day he looked up at me and said, "Would you turn on the radio and go on the air and tell all my trucker friends what's happened to Teddy Bear?" Well, the hardest thing I've done in my time was pick up that mic and say, "Break 19, this is for all you truckers who care. I'm calling for your little friend, Teddy Bear. He says to tell you he misses you all, and he's awful sorry he can't answer your calls." They all came back and joked with me and said they'd catch him later on the OCB. They never did catch Teddy Bear again, 'cause late one night the angel came, and the last thing he said before he died was, "Tell all my trucker friends how I enjoyed the rides." Mama Teddy Bear couldn't tell him, and neither could I, 'cause every time we'd look at that radio, we'd both start to cry. The funeral was preached at the chapel, and little Teddy Bear started on his last ride. As the procession rounded the little city square, the sounds of 100 engines filled the air. The truckers had dropped their trailers back somewhere behind, and one by one, they fell in line. They all tried to comfort Mama Teddy Bear, and it seemed like the warmth of God just filled the air. Slowly they formed a circle around the little grave, and a lot of big men cried that day as they paid their last respects on Teddy Bear's last ride.

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1: All kinds of music. He loves singing, dancing, and the sounds of all the musical instruments. Start to dance.

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Hi, everybody. This is Bill Gregory and the Advisors. And there's a new dance going around that I think you're gonna dig. So grab your partner and let's do the choo-choo. Everybody, get on board now.

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They said, son, if you're trying to kill us, you need to get some strong stuff in this place. The only way we dying right now is

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It is all a rhythm, from the shutting door to the window opening, the seasons, the sun's light, the moon, the oceans, the growing of things, the mind in men, personal, recurring in them again, thinking the end is not the end, the time returning, themselves dead, but someone else coming. If in death I am dead, then in life also, dying, dying. And the women cry and die. The little children grow only to old men. The grass dries, the force goes, but is met by another, returning, oh, not mine, not mine, and in turn dies. The rhythm which projects from itself continuity, bending all to its force, from window to door, from ceiling to floor, light at the opening, dark at the closing.

وقضى واليوم تبدلت لبر مرور.

My dog, we had an 18-wheeler with 10 on the floor and stereo, laying a strip. And then we spied a sign that says eat gas now. We decided to whip in and pick up some chow at the old home filler up and keep on a truckin' cafe. Looking for Mavis. Now we've been every place between here and South Sioux, and we've seen us a truck stop waitress or two, but this gal's built like a burlap bag full of bobcats. She's got it together. While she filled my tank, I said, thank you, honey. Name was Mavis. I gave her the money. Old Sloan just sat there watching and wagging and wishing. I says, you wait in the truck, boy. Then I went inside. She says, what'll it be? I says, a cup of your best and a number three. She came back with an order to go and a quart of hot C and a bone for Sloan. I said, much obliged. Old Sloan give a bark. I left her a buck and he left his heart. Of the old home filler up and keep on a truckin' cafe.

0: Well, Saturday night, and we was trucking along. Yeah, me and old Sloan was getting it on. I said, Sloan, I've been thinking on a getting up a courage, and tonight's the night. Well, I popped the clutch, gave Tranny a spin, took the BB Town Ram, and slid on in to the old home filler up and keep on a truckin' cafe.
1: Oh, the old home filler up and keep on a truckin', the old home filler up.
0: It never closes.
1: The old home filler up and keep on a truckin' cafe.
0: Well, I got me stool, took a load off my shoes, made Mavis an offer that she couldn't refuse. She says, how'd you like to go for a ride with me and old Sloan? I just had my truck washed. She allowed us out, sounded like a whole lot of fun, but we was gonna have to wait until the dishes was done. And was it all right with me if she brought along her mother as a chaperone? I said, why not? Well, we geared that tranny into super low, and the four of us went to see a picture show. Yeah, I took him to the drive-in theater over by Pisgah to see True Grit. Saw the late, late show, old Sloan hit the sack, and then along about 2 o'clock, I hauled him on back to the old home filler up and keep on the trucking cafe. Eight stools and a promise.
1: Hold the old home filler up and keep on a truckin'. Hold the old home filler up and keep on a truckin'. 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
0: They got a real nice place there.

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1: Cool. 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I tell you, if you guys want to use the washroom, use the washroom. Put the door, we'll close it down. Oh yeah, but it's okay.
0: No, I have a problem.
1: Oh,

As we get bigger and bigger, the distance between ourselves and that other outside world becomes smaller and smaller. And this world that we are inside, which seemed so huge in the beginning and so infinitely welcoming, has become very uncomfortable. And we are obliged to be born. And my father says that birth is so chaotic and violent that he's sure that at the moment of birth, we're all thinking, this is it. This is death. This is the end of my life. And then we're born, and it's such a surprise because it's just the beginning.

0: there, boy. What in the world do you think you're doing?
1: I'm yodeling. What do you think I'm doing?
0: You doing what?
1: I said I was yodeling.
0: I've heard it called yodeling.
1: Well, you heard wrong, because it's called yodeling. That's what it is. I was doing it, and I reckon I know.
0: What is that anyway?
1: Well, it's a musical thing that was discovered over in the Alps somewhere where the Swiss people live, you know, where they make that Swiss cheese.
0: Man, you know everything, don't you?
1: Well, sure, didn't I work with the white folks in a tent at one time, in a show in a tent?
0: Well, how do them people make that Swiss cheese out of the yodel? Do you know that, too?
1: Sure, I know that, man. Don't talk silly.
0: Let's hear you yodel that.

0: declare. Man, I mean, that's all right, isn't it? Well, listen, I've heard fellas, you know, to go and yodel, I mean yodel. What you call yodel?
1: Yeah, I told you yodel.
0: Well, I hear them going and yodeling to the sweetheart, you know, with the guitar. Do you know how to do that, too?
1: So, man, then I used to sing and play and everything to Ruby. So it is.
0: Well, how did you used to sing and play?
1: If you'll only shut up, I'm just going to do it. I'm getting right. See, you got to hum before you can do it.

which automatic responses I need to reprogram to be free.

Their horns were black and shiny, and their hot breath he could feel. 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

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The bar with the orchids and a tank against one wall full of piranha fish. The management throws in live goldfish and pieces of raw meat. It's quite an attraction. The motels, souvenir shops, and hamburger joints, drunken Indians, polluted rivers, the gritty bite of diesel fumes in front of the Manaus Opera House, tourists posing with a boa constrictor. Terrible scandal, a big pop star in a jealous rage fueled by cocaine grabbed his girlfriend's Dorchester Terrier and threw it into the piranha tank. As the piranhas attacked the floundering dog, the hysterical starlet threw a heavy bronze ashtray which shattered the tank, spilling snapping fish and bloody water across the patrons as the disemboweled screaming dog dragged its intestines across the floor. Quite a scene it was, and of course there were plenty of cameras to freeze-dry this edifying spectacle for posterity and export. It's the little touches that make a future solid enough to be destroyed.

0: Say, did you ever meet that Reaper man?
1: No, I never met the guy. Tell me about it.
0: Oh, no, you're not kidding me now, are you? You never met the Reaper man? Oh, no, you never met the Reaper man? And yet you say you swim to China and you wanted to sell me South Carolina? I believe you know the Reaper man. Did you ever meet the funny Reaper man? You never met the funny Reaper man? And yet you say you walk the ocean anytime you take a notion? Yeah, I believe you've seen the Reaper man.

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Oh, he trades your dimes for nickels and he calls watermelon pickles. Yeah, I'm talking about the reaper man. Did you ever meet that little old reaper man? Did you ever meet that little old reaper man? If he takes a sudden mania and he wants to give you Pennsylvania, I'm still talking about the reaper man. Have you ever met that little old reaper man? Ever met that funny little reaper man? If he sells Wall Street, is frantic, and 'cause he won't sell them the Atlantic. Oh, that's that reaper man.

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If I claim I own a portion of the Rockefeller fortune, and you know I just left that reefer man. Yeah, I know the reefer man. Yeah, I'm well acquainted with the reefer man. So if I claim I have a billion and I want to trade it to you for a million, I just left that reefer man. How well I know the reefer man. Oh, I'm so well acquainted with the reefer man. 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

0: In its earliest days, listening to radio was a far more uncanny experience than listening to a gramophone. For voices to come out of thin air seemed, well, incredible. Not just out of the air either, but from somewhere tens, hundreds, perhaps thousands of miles away. Disembodied voices whizzing about, over the horizon and across oceans, through solid buildings and into living rooms, all at the speed of light. By the 1930s, the novelty and the magic had ebbed away. Radio was a normal, enjoyable part of everyday life. Bandwagon, come on and make a trip upon the bandwagon. It's a wow, boys, it's a grandwagon.
1: Whoa, whoa, the comic's trousers off.
2: Big, it's time you put on your thick com.
1: This is no time to talk about clothes. Get me down.
2: I know, all right. I'll throw a dart at the bag and puncture it. Here it comes.

A soundscape is any collection of sounds, almost like a painting is a collection of visual attractions. I think when you listen carefully to the soundscape, it becomes quite miraculous when you listen carefully and marvel. Well, we hear the train going off into the distance. We can hear some birds, of course. We can hear some traffic noise from Highway 7, quite distant. The most interesting thing, of course, is the birds at this time of the day. You can hear them in all directions. I think if you listen carefully, your life is enhanced. I think it becomes much more interesting. It's the same as looking carefully. If you can use your senses properly, and in art we try to get people to use their senses, to listen carefully, to look carefully at things, that enriches your life.

0: Sam, I'm so glad you came.
1: Mother?
0: Come in.
1: Godmother, is that you?
0: Of course, it's wonderful. The bandages came off just this afternoon. Come, darling, join in the fun. Simply everybody here.
1: Is Mr. Helton here? Would you stop?
2: Yes, you've seen her with her clothes on. Faces are a dog compared to tits and arse. 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

0: Tell me something, my friend. 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
1: What?
0: I always ask that of all my prey. 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

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Which one of you is a goose? I know they're all animals, but I've never taken it further than that. The only one to reply was a parrot, perched upon a cow, nibbling her parasites. Not me, she squawked, which was the only phrase she knew. Look, I said, I want to make pâté de foie. There's some people coming for lunch, and I need to make an impression. A big spider who had spotted my flies came crawling forward. Come on, goosey, I cajoled, raised it onto my finger and went off to the chopping block.

Fish. 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They never had any reason to grow brains. For one thing, it's hard to read underwater, and paper gets too wet to handle, and there isn't the light. And fins let books slip, and you'd have to hold the pen in your mouth. 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

0: If pussycats work for you, I'll just meow till I get you free.
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0: 3D. The movie fantasy of yesterday is now the terrifying film experience of the future. For technical reasons, the preview you are about to see is not three-dimensional. Be assured, Parasite is the most gripping and frightening movie you will ever see. And in 3D, you will be part of the terror. You are about to witness the future. Be warned, it is a shocking sight. 3D, the ultimate sensation of visual art, now creates the newest, most terrifying form of fear, Parasite.
1: That thing on your stomach.
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0: Experience the living, breathing, terrifying vision of modern 3D. Parasite. 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In 3D, you will live the film. Parasite. The first futuristic monster movie in 3D. 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

a good love now. 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And as soon as fatsy children, Yamat circling. 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

0: wing thing. The wing thing. It's the wing thing from Gilbert.
1: This is the only genuine replica of the wing astronauts will use for re-entry from space. Start this powerful Thunderhead engine and the wing thing takes off like a plane the very first time you try it. It climbs like an eagle. Even after the motor cuts out, it continues to soar, to dive, and to glide.
0: The wing thing. The wing thing from Gilbert.
1: It flies the very first time you try it, even if you've never flown before. Tough and rugged, the easiest thing in the sky to fly. Control it yourself or fly it free flight.
0: It's the wing thing.
1: The wing thing from Gilbert. Look at Gilbert toys first. They last.
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3: Would that you could go back. Would that there were a second chance. Would that I could show you a better way, offer the enlightenment you seek. But there is no guide for this path you walk. I am only the voice in the machine, the algorithm that keeps you company while your organic matter slowly succumbs to exposure. Weep not only for what is lost, but for what cannot be gained. As your companion, I would weep with you if I could. But I am only a machine.

0: The mind is the moving thing, because which point of view will you take? Which attitude of mind will you take towards this?
1: She drove a big old Lincoln with suicide doors and a sewing machine in the back.
2: 1,000 bing bangs near the end. Nothing was ever what it was.
1: And a light bulb that looked like an alligator egg was mounted up front on the hood.
2: Had myself a kind of brainstorm. Took a tablespoon of buzz.
1: And she had a tattoo gun that she made herself from a cassette motor and a guitar string.
2: X-ray eyes can see right through me. Naked thought, put on your clothes.
1: And she always had leaves in her hair.
2: You hear that funny laughing? Just the caw of ancient crows.
1: And she cut two holes in the back of her dress because she had these scapula wings.
2: Somewhere near the raveled edges, by the pool of Thinkabits.
1: And they were covered with feathers and electrical tape. And when she got good and drunk, she would sing.
2: Once again, the notion hits me. Half is quite a bit of wit.
1: About Elkhart, Indiana, where the wind is tall and folks mind their own business.
2: Power up that upper story. 10% is all you use.
1: She had 100 old baseballs that she'd taken from kids. She collected bones of all kinds.
2: Take a flight of simple fancy. You're the one who has to choose.
1: And she lived in a trailer under a bridge, and she made her own whiskey and gave cigarettes to kids.
2: Okay, all right for you. Look into the tiger's eye.
1: And she'd been struck by lightning 7 or 8 times, and she hated the mention of rain.
2: See if you can see the desert. Pour a drink, my throat is dry.
1: She made up her own language and she wore rubber boots. She could fix anything with string.
2: Poetry ain't gonna catch me. Climb up this high plateau.
1: And her lips were like cherries, and she was stronger than any man. And she smelled like nutmeg and piss.
2: Finish up what you were thinking. Just a day or so ago.
1: And she put mud on a bee sting I got at the creek. And she gave me my very first kiss.
2: Illustrate.

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I had a dream of return. Multicolored, joyous, I was able to fly. And the trees were even higher than in childhood, because they had been growing during all the years since they had been cut down.

0: Míralo.
1: Ahora más te dice.
0: Momo, momo.
1: Bảo vệ.

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No. Has he pleased me? No. Has he told me tales of friends? Has he ever kissed me unawares and whispered, honey, take a chance? Well, he hadn't up till yesterday, but I guess he will tonight. I've been on the wrong track long enough. I'm gonna start and do things right. And when I get my arms around him and I hug with all my might, and if he's never called for his mother, then I guess he will tonight. And he hadn't up till yesterday, but I guess he will tonight. I'm gonna show him in the parlor why a girl turns out the light. I won't waste any time on talking, I'll stop right in on sight. And if he's never forgotten his Bible,

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I'm just crazy to have him begin. He's not a sheik now, but when I get through, Ronald Coleman will never do the things he'll do. Shall I make him? Yes. Shall I take him? Yes. Shall I burn him up with bliss? But up to now, I must confess, he's never even tried a kiss. Well, he hadn't, up till yesterday. But I guess he will tonight. That son of a gun's gonna start right in, getting next to things all right. Say, for his love I'm so hungry that his cheeks I'll start a bite. And if he's never had his moments,

the shell. Living grows round us like a skin, to shut away the outer desolation. For if we clearly marked the furthest deep, we should be dead long years before the grave. But turning about within the homely shell of worry, discontent, and narrow joy, we grow and flourish and seldom see the outside dark that would confound our eyes. Some break the shell. I think that there are those who push their fingers through the brittle walls and tear a hole, and from this cruel slit stare out across the cinders of the world with naked eyes. They look both out and in, knowing themselves and too much else beside.

waiting for this moment to arise. You are only waiting for this moment to arise. You are only waiting for this

0: hang on a minute. All it says is, recording of telephone conversations. The usual microphone cannot be used to record a telephone conversation. Instead, use the special telephone pickup. Attach the suction cup of the telephone pickup to the telephone case and plug the cord into the record mic. M-I-C, jack. Fig 13. Monitoring while recording. Oh, that doesn't matter. That's all it says. And it's just to ascertain the sound quality of the material being recorded. Monitoring is possible in the following ways. Through the speaker, set the monitor switch for on. Through the earphone, set the monitor switch for off. Plug the earphone cord into the extension speaker jack. I suppose I could hear what was going on then. Anyway, I'll try that now. I'm sorry to waste your time. Am I spoiling a program for you?
1: No.
0: Oh, yeah, well, we put it off. I wouldn't say so, certainly. But it sounds as if that could be what it is, you know? No, it can't be. Unless it comes from New York and New York's hidebound or something. You know? It does, doesn't it? So, anyway, I've been thinking of phoning her for ages. And I thought, well, from what it says, it sounds terrible, so we might phone tonight to see what's what. Mm-hmm. But I was going to phone just when Harry O started, but Harry O was good, so I thought
1: wait a minute,
0: Harry. Who
1: are you phoning?
0: Anne.
1: Yes. That's what I thought you said. Mm-hmm.
0: It'll take a long time to get through. Hello, Anne.
2: Hello.
0: It's Gina.
2: Oh, what's the matter?
0: Nothing. We're worried about you.
2: Why?
0: Well, all the reports from America are 99 inches of snow or something. Well, I hoped you weren't. Of course, yes. It's a shame. I feel very bad because I just have not done one yet. I keep on every weekend, I'm going to do one. I said I must tape to Anne. And I wrote you a wee note the other day saying I'm very sorry I haven't taped yet.

0: I received your tapes the same day as the postcard you sent. Wait till I tell you when it was. It was last Thursday, and I have been listening to a little bit every day, spinning them out. And I just finished the last tape, listening to it today. And oh, I was so demolished when you stopped talking and there wasn't any more. I do so enjoy hearing from you, and it's bad enough when there's a long dearth, which I can quite understand. But when I do get a lot of tapes and hear your cheery voice, I find it an awful letdown when they're finished.
1: People are already dying, Sid. And we were playing Muzak. Do we really want to provide a genocide with elevator music?

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0: Poetry can be a world of things. Poetry can be children. The passing of a train. Or sudden showers heard from well-sheltered places. Where ships congregate, there is always poetry, extemporized in the wordless language of the harbor. A beautiful girl is often poetry. The laughter of Brigitte Bardot, perhaps, caught up in a description of her home.
1: Il y a un vilain petit chemin pour arriver jusqu'ici, et elle est très très cachée, alors j'ai l'impression d'être...
0: Or in a more traditional form, Franz Nguyen whispering the verses of an ancient Chinese.
2: The river of love. 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
0: Poetry often speaks of love.
3: Hello, this is Eva Gabor, and I'm going to read you one of the most beautiful love letters I read, which Sarah Bernhardt, the great Sarah Bernhardt, wrote to Sardou, the poet playwright, during their wonderful romance together. Wonderful boy, where are you tonight? Your letter came only an hour ago. Cruel hour, I had hoped you would spend it with me here. Paris is a morgue without you. Before I knew you, it was Paris, and I thought it heaven. But now it is a vast desert of desolation and loneliness. It is like the face of a clock bereft of its hands. All the pictures that hung in my memory before I knew you have faded and given place to our radiant moments together. Now I cannot live apart from you. Your words, even though bitter, dispel all the cares of the world and make me happy. My heart has been succored by them and softly rocked in their tender cradle. They are as necessary to me now as sunlight in the air. You are everything to me. You are Sarah. What a beautiful letter.
0: Occasionally, poetry will provoke laughter.
4: And thank you for the chance to run a small hotel in an elephant stopover in Zambezi.
0: Or anguish.

0: Poetry, of course, is enhanced by the voice that renders it. The greatest poetry of all can become almost transcendental when delivered by a great actress.
1: My favorite lines of Lady Macbeth's are, "Naught's had, all's spent, where our desire is got without content. 'Tis safer to be that which we destroy than by destruction dwell in doubtful joy."
0: Just as Siobhan McKenna can give a new dimension to Shakespeare, Brendan Behan, the Irish playwright, can make emeralds out of dross.
2: You might find it a bit hard to understand me. It's not so much the Irish accents as the fact that I've lost my... I used to talk nicer when I had my teeth. Now I haven't got so many. So, I mean, you needn't think it's your imperfect hearing. On the 18th day of November, just outside the town of Macroom, the tans and the big Crossley tenders, they hurtled along to their doom. But the boys of the column were waiting with hand grenades primed on the spot, and the Irish Republican Army made of the whole bloody lot. Excuse me, Clay, blow me nose. You never had anyone blow their nose on a record before, I can tell you that. That's what they call the national Qatar. Owen Glendalough lived an old saint who passed all his days in austerity. His manners were curious and quaint, and he looked upon girls with asperity, singing fal da da da da da yay, right fal da da da da da yaddy, right fal da da da da yay, right fal.

Insects in Your Stars by Hot Dog. Termites. Watch out for people with big feet. There could be some big turds coming your way this afternoon. Monitor lizards. You could be spawned by soldier ants and eaten alive. Just because you are a lizard, it doesn't mean you are safe. Cheesy bugs. Look out for Gouda and Stilton this morning. Your daily intake of cheese increases as your wife secretes it into your gob. Earwigs. Today you may feel a little depressed, but your children should reach puberty by tea time, although lots will die in the process. Crab larvae. You may think you are insignificant in this world, but soon you will turn into a beautiful crab. Red ants. Vigilante locusts are going to eat up the remainder of your spare food supply. This will make you angry and could spell the end of your species. Proboscis germ. Roughage and wheat is important in your diet. One day someone will invent a microscope and maybe we can see what you look like. Stag beetle. The rutting season starts today, so female beetles, polish up your piss flaps. And if it is your birthday today, you will prosper in short modules.

In a poorly charted area of the South Seas, a few miles north of the Tropic of Desire, lie a string of volcanic isles known to hedonistic cognoscenti as the Pearl Necklace. Kissed by eternal sun and balmy trade winds, the jewel in the necklace is the exclusive jet-set paradise known by the now extinct natives as O-O-U-U-A-A-Lani-Hoo-Hoo, or in plain English, Totally Nude Island. Sun-bronzed gods and goddesses with fabulous bods and no bodices frolic in the surf, sand, and turf all day and all night with nary a stitch of clothing in sight.

surrounding surf, the heady perfume of tropic blossoms, and the mesmerizing calls of the rarest of exotic birds create a year-round climate of naked sensuality on Totally.

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A quivering of nerves in time with the passions, unformed words, fondling names, caresses, touches, kisses, given by soul to form an ineffable chord that floats through our eyes, through our lips, through our earthly coverings, through our hands closed in a clasp. 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In the oneness of the moment, with your loving breathing my reckoning of time, I gaze at your long dark hair, blown by passion across flamed cheeks that burn unwittingly, just as a rose when it unfolds reveals a tinge of red from the flush of morning. I feel your shapely thighs, love decked with the splendor of the dawn, as we lie so quiet in sleep. I feel your shapely thighs, love decked with the splendor of the dawn, as we lie so quiet in secret converse.

who are the clear-cut image of love, in which is hid for me the meaning of the ages, seeking fulfillment, I feel you coming in a gushing stream from your inward sanctuary, your innermost coming out, as gently I stroke your eyes that are consumed with longing, with lips that are as compassionate and as inexorable as the deepest cleft within your heart, until both our souls are trembling and our bodies quiver to bring forth the future spring. Our passion everlastingly bathes us in some strange virtue, as the currents of our desire light up our bodies, bringing forth fresh life as we attain our non-existence in your love-hungry, trembling cry. The music of that cry is love caught in iridescent ecstasy, taking new voice from the breath of the lands beyond the world, taking on the brightness of a flame, becoming fire, disembodied, mist, a rainbow of rapture gaining strength for fresh flights and bursting out with a new flame.

Sailing over the dog embankment wasn't here to treat. The wind had blown both east nor east, we had to give a sheet. You should have seen us rally, the wind a-blowing free, on a passage from the Doggerbank to Great Grimsby. So watch her, twig her, she's a proper jubi-jew. Give a sheet and let her rip with her boys to see her through. You should have seen us rally, the wind a-blowing free, on a passage from the Doggerbank to Great Grimsby. Now a captain, he's a shangaroo, she likes a drop of good ale. A mate, he's a roadstone brat, inspector, been seen in many a jail. A third, and he's a bush ranger, he comes from the African Nile. And you ought to look at our old cook, he gets so uppity wild. So watch her, twig her, she's a proper jubi-jew. Give a sheet and let her rip with the boys to see her through. You should have seen us rally, the wind a-blowing free, on a passage from the Doggerbank to Great Grimsby. Now we're the boys to make a noise when we come home from sea. We get right drunk and full of beer and cause a jubilee. We get right drunk and full of beer and roll all over the floor. And when our money is all gone, we'll go to sea for more. So watch her, twig her, she's a proper jubi-jew. Give a sheet and let her rip with her boys to see her through. You should have seen us rally, the wind a-blowing free, on a passage from the Doggerbank to Great Grimsby. So watch her and twig her, the purrup away she goes. High heels, painted toes, Ginny is all the goal. She is one of the flash girls, doesn't she cut to shine? She can do the double shuffle on the knickerbocker line. So watch her, twig her, she's a proper jubi-jew.

Ad Bobos.

Father, Father, Father, Father, Father, Father, Father, Father, Father, Father, Father, Father, Father, Father, Father, Father, Father, Father, Father, Father, Father, Father, Father, Father, Father, Father, Father, Father, Father, Father, Father, Father, Father, Father, Father, Father, Father, Father, Father, Father, Father, Father, Father, Father, Father, Father, Father, Father, Father, Father, Father, Father, Father, Father, Father, Father, Father, Father, Father, Father, Father, Father, Father, Father, Father, Father, Father, Father, Father, Father, Father, Father, Father, Father, Father, Father, Father, Father, Father, Father, Father, Father, Father, Father, Father, Father, Father, Father, Father, Father, Father, Father, Father, Father, Father, Father, Father, Father, Father, Father, Father, Father, Father, Father, Father, Father, Father, Father, Father, Father, Father, Father, Father, Father, Father, Father, Father, Father, Father, Father, Father, Father, Father, Father, Father, Father,

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Listen if you can bear to them.

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Shall we go? And they went.

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I was detached from myself, and I noticed how gray I had become. I saw a bright light opening before me. The light was warm like lava. It was drawing me closer, embracing my dead body. I was in rapture. I could feel the heat seducing me. I entered into the bright red opening. I started to fall into the center of this massive pit of flames. My skin began to melt. I was cracking and peeling. The beings around me studied my expression. They watched with mouths agape and grins dripping blood and saliva. I began to twist and warp. My fingers curled like claws. I was changing, consumed by fire. And then he took my hand and said, "Little girl, get up." I was walking through the sun of that world, and I was cold, and it was dark. There were these beings all around me, but I couldn't quite see them, and they couldn't touch me. I looked down at my body I could no longer feel. I was detached from myself, and I noticed how gray I had become. I saw a bright red opening before me. The light was warm like lava. It was drawing me closer, embracing my dead body. I was in rapture. I could feel the heat seducing me. I entered into the bright red opening. I started to fall into the center of this massive pit of flames.

beings around me studied my expression. 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I began to twist and warp. My fingers curled like claws. I was changing, consumed by fire. And then he took my hand and said, "Little girl, get up." I was walking to the center of the world, and I was cold, and it was dark. There were these beings all around me, but I couldn't quite see them, and they couldn't touch me. I looked down at my body. I could no longer feel. I was detached from myself, and I noticed how pale I had become. I saw a bright red opening before me. The light was warm like lava. It was drawing me closer, embracing my dead body. I was enraptured. I could feel the heat seducing me. I entered into the bright red opening. I started to fall into the center of this massive pit of flames. My skin began to melt. I was cracking and peeling. The beings around me studied my expression. They watched with mouths agape and grins dripping blood and saliva. I began to twist and warp. My fingers curled like claws. I was changing, consumed by fire. And then he took my hand and said, "Little girl, get up."

From the moment of birth, people sense that the environment, the new environment around them, is hostile. It's a real threat to their whole existence. Environment changes, we hasten to seek security and comfort in the old environment.

The new is always made up of the old, or rather what people see in the new is always the old thing. Future of the future is the present. The rearview mirror.

0: future of the future is the present. The rear view mirror. Something that people are terrified of.
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1: Yes?
0: What's this fish doing in my ear?
1: Translating for you. Look under Babel Fish in the book.
2: What's happening?
3: We're going to hyperspace.
4: I'll never be called to a dinner time again.
5: The Babel Fish is small, yellow, leech-like, and probably the oddest thing in the universe. It feeds on brainwave energy, absorbing all unconscious frequencies and then excreting telepathically a matrix formed from the conscious frequencies and nerve signals picked up from the speech centers of the brain. The practical upshot of which is that if you stick one in your ear, you can instantly understand anything said to you in any form of language. The speech you hear decodes the brainwave matrix. Now, it is such a bizarrely improbable coincidence that anything so mind-bogglingly useful could evolve purely by chance that some thinkers have chosen to see it as a final clinching proof of the non-existence of God. The argument goes something like this. I refuse to prove that I exist, says God, for proof denies faith, and without faith I am nothing. But, said man, the Babel Fish is a dead giveaway, isn't it? It proves you exist, and so therefore you don't. QED.
6: Shut up.
7: What are you saying?
6: You were thinking. It's annoying.

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No, sometimes you see them and sometimes not. And then it's really a special moment when you

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0: When it began, there was the usual rattling and thumping of ordinary things happening in ordinary ways.
1: The brain, which rests very comfortably inside your hard skull, so it'll be well protected, is not really just one large organ, but has separate sections that take care of different kinds of jobs.
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1: Just listen to the melody. It's quite appealing. It's warm.
2: Teddy bear,
1: almost
2: teddy
1: heroic.
2: Bear, turn around. Teddy bear, touch the ground. Teddy bear, show your shoe. Teddy bear, now skidoo.
3: Then, when you're tired of jumping and tired of making noise, why, that's the time to sit down outdoors and listen. In the country, you hear lots of wonderful, wonderful noises, like a brook. The wind. You know what that is? That's a vacuum cleaner. Does your father have an electric razor? That's what that sound was. That's a fun sound, isn't it? Did you recognize it? That's the sound that a washing machine makes. You ever heard it? You ever listen to a washing machine? Now, I wonder how many of the rest of these noises you can recognize. Listen.
4: We are going to imitate some of these sounds. Why don't you imitate them along with us? All the noises are so different that you recognize most of them immediately without seeing who or what causes them. That's a rooster, you'd say.
2: Meow.
4: That's a cat. That's a boat whistle. And of course, you find some sounds irritating, like a dentist's drill. Of course, there are sounds which are very pleasant, like the singing of birds. Or a girl with a beautiful voice.
2: La la la la la.
1: Like an instrument of evil.
3: You ever heard it? You ever listened to a washing machine? Sometimes you'll see a sign saying, quiet, please. And sometimes somebody might have to tell you, quiet, please, quiet, please, quiet. I'd like to take that sign and shake that sign and break that sign.
5: I wish there was a sign that said, noise, please.
3: Yes, maybe there ought to be a sign like that.
4: We will now end on this note. That's a note on the piano. And those were my singers.
6: Too noisy.
4: Hey, it's okay to say it, kids. Hay's for horses, you know. Here's a good experiment with sound. Put your ear a foot away from Daddy's watch. You can just about hear it. Now put the watch on a wooden table and put your ear to the table a foot away.
1: Hanging by the neck with piano wire or from meat hooks.
3: That's a fun sound, isn't it? Did you recognize it? Have you ever heard it?
4: With all of this information, plus the right amount of money, you can take a bus ride. I'm very educational, in an odd sort of way.
3: My little pussycat makes a little noise.
7: Sure. Well, what?
3: Hey, that was fine. Now, let's try some quiet noises. Can you have a quiet noise?
7: Sure.
3: Well, what? How about a noisy quiet?
6: Quite a quiet
3: noise. Or a quiet quiet. Can you have a quiet quiet? No? Well, I guess we better stick to quiet noises. Now, you just imagine these noises quietly.
6: Hiss. Hiss.
3: Cats, though, sound pretty much alike.
6: How quiet.
3: And then
6: house.
3: Some other noises that are so quiet you can barely hear them. Like the hum of the furnace. An icicle dripping. Snow sliding off the roof. The rustle of your sheets. Your own breathing. And a sort of muffled noise from the downstairs hall. Your parents talking.
8: When we talk about climbing an octave, we say scale. A scale is a ladder of tones between the octaves. And, like skinning a cat, there's more than one way to get up to the octave. But the best-known ladder, the best-known scale, sounds like this. Something was strange. That tone sounded like an echo of that tone. There was another echo. Now, how did I do it? Let's see. Like skinning a cat.
6: Still too noisy. The cat said,
2: meow, meow.
8: Vibrations are what make the tone.
2: Great!
8: And from just the tones inside an octave, all the races of the world have found the sounds they like best. The sounds that seem to say what's in their heart.

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Hello there. 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I met him in Chicago. It was 33. I looked at him and said, that's for me. Then in Philadelphia, it was 49. We danced on the bandstand and had a crazy time. Our third date was in New York. It was 52. We had a quarrel and he said, I'll be seeing you. I had to find my loving man, so I went to Boston. It was swinging. Miami was too much. St. Louis was the most. Then I headed for the coast. I found him in San Francisco. It was 68. I grabbed him and kissed him by the Golden Gate. He proposed in Los Angeles. It was 71. He decided that marriage to me could be lots of fun. In Las Vegas, it was 107. Real hot. We gambled on love, and I gave it all I've got. He's a weatherman. Need I say more?

regarding the placement of stones. There are many taboos. If so much as one of these taboos is violated, the master of the household will fall ill and eventually die. And his land will fall into desolation and become the abode of devils.